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1: I've been doing this for 7 years. I never make a dollar, never make a change. I say
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a minute. Charlie Parker and Train and all these people and Johnny Hodges and all these beautiful alto players back to out of Hardwick and all these guys.

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flesh and blood material, the magic in these ancient streets, the Kabbalah revealed, Aramaic whispers in Jaffa and Tel Aviv, spirits of the desert skies and plains, for what shall we mourn and grieve? Mesopotamia and Ur of the Chaldees, descendants of the Sephardim, trading tolerance and unity, from Baghdad to the

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1: Static selector.
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0: 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Not tripping, homie.
1: Word up.
0: Not tripping, homie. 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

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Showing

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But I like to say what's more important is when I go and make that undeniable hit. I don't even need a relationship. I have them, but I don't need them. 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

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What you want is to deliver a material that you don't have to say one word. That they hear it and they're like, yo, that is a great record, and they play it. That's what I try and do every time.

0: suggested is hugely based on relationships, and if you have great relationships with DJs and programmers and people out there to get things done, that's very important. But I like to say what's more important is when I go and make that undeniable hit. I don't even need a relationship. I have them, but I don't need them. People hear the record, they want to play it.
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0: fuck nigga want, guy? Yeah. 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
1: Cash fool.
0: Word up. 2 for 5s over here, baby. Word up. 2 for 5s. Niggas got garbage down the way. Word up.
1: Cash rules everything around me. 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
0: Yeah. 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
0: What's your name?
1: John Anderson.
0: You ever try music, John? You should try one day. You seem tuned into us, John.
2: Dépêche-toi, Billy Cross. 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
0: Gotta go now, John. 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
3: In a few moments, you will have an experience which will seem completely real. It will be the result of your subconscious fears transformed to your conscious awareness. You have 5 seconds to terminate this tape. 5, 4, 3, 2.

0: 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But you also had people that were
1: no reason to get excited.
2: Grabbed by the prison.
1: But you and I, we've been through that. And this is not our fate.
2: Grabbed by the prison.

0: car is on fire, and there's no driver at the wheel. And the sewers are all muddied with 1,000 lonely suicides. And a dark wind blows. The government is corrupt. And we're on so many drugs with the radio on and the curtains drawn. 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And the machine is bleeding to death.
1: Changes when we do anything, when we eat spaghetti, which is

their effectiveness can have political consequences. A mystical political movement would become a crusade or a jihad. The energy of the attractor is so great in the mystical dimension that it creates a situation in which saving the earth is not something we argue about.

0: mind behind nature. Reestablish the Gaian connection. Welcome to the Universal House family. We are all one, and I am another yourself. We are genius, fractal, infinite, hedonistic, alive, nurturing, trusting, orgasmic, open, sacred, and always growing more. Let there be fun, unifying love, gnosis, permaculture, diversity, healing, balance, intercalary intervals, cyber gypsies, affinity groups, horizontal flow of information, partnership, cooperation, abundance, prosperity, extrophy, ecstasy, part of the global sprawl community, one
1: most talented friends.

0: guy in mind. They are not metaphors for sacraments. They are real sacraments. And their effectiveness can have political consequences. A mystical political movement would become a crusade or a jihad. The energy of the attractor is so great in the mystical dimension that it creates a situation in which saving the earth is not something we argue about. It is something we go out and do.
1: Steinerweise ist die tiefe, unerschütterliche Erkenntnis und Verbundenheit aller Phänomene.

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I was standing on the river bank and Mississippi, slapping both of them in the face.

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1: I don't know.
0: Why have we stopped?
1: Getting stoned.

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1: Yeah.
0: What are you?
1: A delivery driver.
0: You're a Scorpio.
1: Yeah.
0: What's your name?
1: Kowalski.
0: Kowalski? Kowalski?
1: Yeah, Kowalski. First, last, and only.
0: Funny.
1: Very. Yeah, what's yours?
0: I'll tell you later.
1: When we get to Frisco?
0: Why are you going to San Francisco?
1: It's home.
0: Home. You make it sound like a good place. I like you, Kowalski. I like you. I've been waiting for you for a long time. Oh, how I've waited for you.
1: Yes, since when? Where?
0: Oh, everywhere. Everywhere and since forever. Patiently. Patiently. That's the only way to wait for somebody.

0: El Campeón war das, ein Anti-Yankee, ein antikapitalistischer, ein Anti-Konsum-Song. 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
1: This is a blend of two influences. The first one is like the rock and roll and cumbia. The reference we used was Colombian. It was actually a song called La Minifalda of Los Corraleros de Mahahual, but also we wanted to make like a really 60s song, like all kinds of cliches on the 60s. And basically we made like a total chord and speaking about itself with these communist terms, with a very sexy terms. So it's a total 60s song in any sense. It's a total collage of stuff.
0: Die Klang- und Themencollagen von Alvarez und Lara spielen auch in einem kulturellen Raum, der von starken US-Pop und Rock und von europäischen Einflüssen bestimmt ist. 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
1: You know, this happens in nearly every country of Latin America. I mean, like, even Rigo Tobar, or you would say the Tropicália in Brazil, like, you know, Caetano Veloso, or you would say groups from Colombia. This idea has come to every musician all times in Latin America, because there is always this blended culture in Latin America, that like the Western culture and the traditional culture. So nearly every generation has always asked, but what about our music? And what is about us? And what is about the global culture that is being imposing to us? From the beginning of the 20th century, there is also, you know, a definition of the national music of Colombia, and it has been changing. For example, in the 60s, in the 40s, in Colombia, it was mostly like the string music of the mountains in Colombia that were considered the national music. But they changed it to tropical. But you know, the idea of using traditional music as a component of what you are doing as an artist is a question that nearly every artist has been making in our countries. Because we have this duality that we are from here, but we have European culture, we have American culture, very strong. But what about us? This syncretism has always been around in the earth.

0: Every now and when, in the yesteryear yawn, ancient embryos eternally swing the fishing pole of memory, capturing today baited by breaths of tomorrow. Twice in a blue blood moon, we dream of doubtless rhythms to collage our moments shedding self, quantum futures past, present, always beyond.
1: Psychedelic sayings.
0: Grounded in storytelling tradition tardy, we measure the space by the changes. We wade with waiting tides, moment to moment, it be in front or behind, a constellation of seeing through, stewed glimpses, blinks of a sneeze.
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0: Water at the brim of boiling. 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The year grew older the further we saw it. A silver strand of breath. Eyes as wounds. 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Sound lingering in the ether. 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

0: excuses you got before you answer, or how we organize the noise. 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
0: What you do with time is your time. 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

The Drip with Buddy Talk. Before that, Strath. And after this, let's get a bit rough with newest in tech house and techno.

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And thank you for listening. 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And I'm Robert.

0: This is the intergalactic operator. Can I help you?
1: Yes. I'm trying to reach Flight Commander P.R. Johnson on Mars Flight 247.
0: Very well. Hold on, please. You're through.
1: Thank you, operator.